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Everything is clear on my end here, Robert, and I heard Ken very well, so everything's clear. 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
1: Maybe some people will show up. 7-3 for now. Take care. This is RSTK, KE5XD. In the park, got about 3/4 of a mile in, about 1/4 mile to go. 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
2: If you look on YouTube, you might find it. It's Leeds Bradford Airport. He might find it on there, and you'll see the plane. As I say, there's only one of them. I just can't remember what the model is. But it was used quite a lot, and I think it was built in Eden, near Leeds Bradford Airport. I think it was built there, and that's why it visited the airport. But I'm sure you'll find something of it on YouTube. Take it, Greg. Thanks for the chat.
1: Bye. Very good, very good. Yeah, we'll check YouTube as we find the watch the video of it. So get the close up. All right, 7-3. Have a good day. Be safe out there. KE5XD.

0: 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I suggest you go to EastCoastReflector.com website. 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It's not overpeaking your system. KB3SNM. Thanks.
1: Am I over deviating? Is that what the problem is?
0: Means that you're a little bit hot into the system, but it's best if you hear it yourself.
1: Well, I'm not able to get there at the moment, but when I get back to the QTH, I'll have a look at that. Thank you very much for reporting that. Thank you.
0: Thank you also for responding. Each goes to replace. KB3 has been.
1: Thanks. 7-3.

I hope it's better now. Now, in my mind, I didn't say any curse words, but I can say I was just... But come to find out, it's just the system that does it automatically sometimes, and I want to apologize to you for that. Without public, this is KQ4, YYQ. I knew that I wasn't doing it. That's okay. Doesn't bother me. That's why they call me the junkie.

0: I'm a traveling man. You are a traveling man. I was reading yesterday about red bags. Our ancestors used to use beeswax. Cotton bags. There's a guy selling them. He's a French guy. Oh, he's a French guy. He's selling them here. He lives here now. They have a removable beeswax liner so you can wash the cotton bag. And they're only $30 a piece, Bob.
1: I used to use a beeswax bag for my bread when I was baking it. Just around the neighborhood.
0: Our ancestors, you're ahead of the curve, Bob. I remember last time you told me once about waxed bags, and then it dawned on me, yeah, I know waxed bags. But look into this beeswax with the it's removable and you can wash the bags. He said it'll last years.
1: Email address is good on the website. Well, you send that to me. I'd appreciate that.
0: Yeah, I'm going to go out right now. I don't know how long I'll be. Enjoy the day, Bob. Stay cool. It's hot and humid here. No rain. But it's still a beautiful Fort Lauderdale. 73 Bob, November 4, Romeo Hotel Echo.
1: Really appreciate it. Beautiful day in South Central Pennsylvania. We started the day below 60 degrees for a change. That's the next. 73.

Doing a mic check using the website as somebody else suggested. I can't really hear myself. Not working. About that. I was trying to get the thing on the website to work and watch my signal levels to see if I'm picking it or doing anything wrong. It doesn't look okay, but I just can't hear it coming out of my iPhone, not making any noise. And I didn't catch all of what. So sorry. Myself on the website, but shows that I'm talking, but it doesn't come out of my speakers or my iPhone. I got to fix so I can see what I sound like. and you sound pretty good too. Your audio is coming in good. Got a little bit of static there, but that could be me. Great day. KFHEAH, and I am clear. Well, you're going to X-ray hospital.

0: 4UXO, Golf 4 Tango Golf Bravo. You are getting into the gateways, mate. Over.
1: A new aerial, and I just wondered how it was performing. It seems very well, but I'm not too sure on the transmit. Many thanks to G4UXO.
0: Okay there, mate. Not at all. It's certainly getting into the local repeater in Sutton in Ashfield. Take care, mate. Look after yourself and keep that antenna up.
1: From G4UXO, just outside Northampton.
0: You down to Northampton. Take care, mate. And the clouds have come over here. 7-3s.
1: So this is Mike Zero, Echo Delta Yankee. You're sounding very clear down here in the west country. I'm in Devon, so the antenna's working well. For Mike Zero, Echo Delta Yankee. Echo Delta Yankee, thank you very much indeed for the report. I've also bought a 3/5 element Yardie, a dual beam. For listening to the International Space Station, and I've just put up a vertical which isn't showing any bars. I'm getting 5 bars on the other antenna, 0 on this one, but it sounds really sharp and clear, so I'm glad I'm getting in anyway. Thanks for the radio report. G4UXO Northampton.
2: 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I don't know if you've got 2 meter SSB capability, but most of you have been coming in and on 6 meters. But yeah, enjoy the radio. All the best from Mike Zero, Echo Delta Yankee, Eddie in Exmouth.
1: I've stayed in it. That's right on the harbour wall many, many years ago. Thanks very much indeed for the report. That is working pretty well. Unfortunately, FM only this thing. Just starting again with a new radio. Been on the HF band for years and years. And then let's have a listen on FM. It's a lot quieter than what I remember from years gone by. At least there's somebody out there. 73-3, thanks very much indeed. And G4UXO.
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We're expecting temperatures in the mid-90s today. Given how far the weather works, the weather guy gets on and says, high temperatures will be in the 90s, indefinitely. Back to you. You know, the only time the weather guy's getting any real excitement is when the tropics, start getting a little active, and then they want to, get their all... predictions and, saying this storm's going to go this way or this storm's going to go that way. But other than that, we have our basic, afternoon storms and, it looks like, all heck's going to break loose. And then 40 minutes later, you would think it never rained to begin with. So, but that's how the weather is down here in Florida. It's always sunny. Well, not always, but, like right now it's kind of cloudy. I think it's going to get stormy early this afternoon instead of late this afternoon. But other than that, it takes a bit of getting used to down here if you want to live down here.

was glad not to have to be there during office.

0: I get the feeling I'm retired. I spent most of my years in the metropolitan Washington, D.C. area for about 25, 26 years. I grew up in Bucks County, Pennsylvania. And when I retired in 2015, I moved the family back up to Bucks County. We had our sights set on, where do we want to live? Like, upper Bucks County, like Doylestown area. And then we were thinking about Jersey. Boy, that was a mistake. And then the snow hit back in 2000, well, when I was up there, it was like 2016, 2017, or whatever it was. And I shoveled my dad's property, and I did it really nice, you know. And then the plow came in and took all that snow that I had all nicely put away, and it went right back into the driveway, and I just got frustrated. I said, you know what? I'm not dealing with this snow anymore. I'm going to move to Florida. So on a whim, with no friend or family support, I moved to Florida, and I moved down here in 2018. It's taken me maybe about 2 years to finally realize that my 60 degrees, when it's 60 degrees here, it feels like I'm 20 degrees up north. So that's how it takes a little bit of getting used to when you get down here. But yeah, that's how it is. I guess my blood thinned out. You know, when the family visits up north, I have to lower the thermostat and for the air conditioning down to 70 degrees, whereas I keep it at a nice 78, 76 degrees during the day. And they say, oh, it's too hot. You know, turn the air conditioner down. I'm like, all right. But it is what it is.
1: Worked at the paper mill here for about 40 years. So got me going.

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Well, Bob, don't let your grandkids, you know, stop you. Get up there and, see what they want, or get them on the radio. Do one of the things, you know. Don't let me keep you over.

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0: 62, and I just had my first grandchild, and I can't wait to see him. My my youngest and my wife went up to Virginia last month to see him, and they sent me a whole bunch of pictures, and I just can't wait to see him. I'm supposed to see him in about 2 or 3 weeks, and you know, although I'm not too fond of traveling anymore, but I can't wait for his grandchild. I think it's going to be neat. You know, when he was born, he had this serious look on his face, and now that he's learning how to smile, he seems like a Georgian kid, you know? Sure, this is thrilled. Finally, my wife and I, we're fortunate. We have grandchildren living on the next street, and then the other one's a couple miles out of town. It's nice. You know, if I was in charge of things, I'd make sure we have grandchildren before we have children. Now, I don't know how I'd work that out, but I think it's more fun that way.
1: Comedians say, his quotation was, having children or grandchildren is getting even with your children or something to that effect, you know, so you can get even with your children or something. I don't remember. But yeah, I like your analogy better, but if it worked, you know, we'd have to figure something out.
0: The memories are something. For the first 14 years of their life, the three grandchildren really spent their time here with their grandmother, soaking them along. It was really, really enjoyable. Of course, chased me out of the house, so I didn't get the disciplinarian kind of

Yeah, I hear you. I was never too hard on any of my kids. I have three girls, and their ages are 19, 29, and 34. So, but my youngest still lives at home. He goes to college. She's with the Disney College Program right now, doing an internship, and she enjoys it. My middle daughter, she is into physical training, and she works for one of the school districts here as a football trainer and like a sports trainer or something to that effect, and she has a degree in that. And then I have my oldest, who just had our first grandchild. She's into IT support. So I was a crime scene investigator for the last 12 years of my career in law enforcement, of 30 years, and none of my girls, they decide to go, you know, walk in dad's footsteps. They decide to do their own little thing. My youngest wants to majoring in nursing. It's funny because that's what she was going to start out in, and then she wanted to be a dentist, and then realized she didn't want to be a dentist, I wanted to do business, and then she tried to change her major again. And then she now rechanged it back to nursing. So women, you know, they're so indecisive.

0: thank you for your service in law enforcement. You know, isn't it wonderful that they have the opportunity to choose, change their mind, and readjust? Boy, it makes it nice that way. Well, it's great to hear you on the East Coast Reflector. Going to go on my way here and try to catch up with my chores. Good to hear you on the East Coast Reflector. 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TV3SNF. Be safe. 7-3.
1: KR4KD. You're trying to introduce Skip Bob. It was nice meeting you. I've been off the East Coast Reflector for quite some time. Had a bad experience and then decided that a few bad apples are going to ruin my experience. So, anyway, Kilo Romeo 4, Kilo Victor Echo. I'll be monitoring.
0: That we really work hard trying not to discourage people, but there are some folks who just don't understand.

Romeo 4, Kilo Victor Echo, KR4, KVU, James, continue Florida, monitoring Echo Link. 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

Stewart, JVM. Vernon calling. Good morning. Over. Do I got it right? Kilo Oscar 4, Julia Victor Pickle. Victor? Is that who I have? Oscar 4, Juliet, Bravo, Mike. My name is Vernon. Good morning again. Policies on the last three on your call sign. This is November 2, Mike Victor, Kilo, Paul from Upper...

0: on my porch waiting for a delivery from Lowe's for a new refrigerator, enjoying a cigar and a cup of coffee. I'll brief this morning.
1: I'm doing well. Currently on vacation down here in the Jersey Shore. I'm sitting on the front porch here. Just had my breakfast not too long ago and getting ready to pack up for what appears to be a lovely, lovely beach day.

0: I'm envious of the beach day. The ocean is about 60 miles as the bird flies to the crystal coast of North Carolina. We have rather humid, hot weather here. The sea breeze will be very nice for you today, and I am envious. Good for you.
1: It's very, very nice right now, but yeah, we're going to get the same scorching temperatures for the next several days, mid to high 90s, give or take, and maybe a pop-up thunderstorms here and there, but hopefully it holds off till the end of the week until I'm officially done vacation.

0: to wait for the trainer jet to get past my location. I'm near the North Carolina Global Trans Park. The Marines, the Navy, and the Air Force all send pilots to this location to practice at the training facility at the Global Trans Park, where they teach pilots to blow things up. So every now and then, especially in the flight path, it gets a bit noisy. That's the cost of freedom, as they say.
1: Too bad. I'm actually toward the end of the Jersey tip here, not too far from the Coast Guard base there, so they've had a lot of Coast Guard coming out on the boats on the along the shoreline there, so they've been speaking up on some activity. Couple fighter jets flew over the beach. I think it was Saturday or something, but we had just pulled into town, so a little bit of activity here on the beach there for sure.

0: week ago, I was in Goldsboro, North Carolina, which is the location for Seymour Johnson Air Force Base. They have a tactical wing, F-15, and at a stoplight at the end of the glide path, one of the jets took off and got over my position, probably about 300 yards up, and he went totally vertical and hit the afterburner. An absolutely awesome sight. Almost out of sight, he rolled, and then he ricky kicked, as they say.
1: Man, that would have been a sight to see for sure. I mean, I like going to air shows, and actually there's an air show in this town in 2 months, so I'll be sure to check that out here. But I love seeing all that. Now, I would have loved to have seen that Blue Angel that got in trouble for doing that low speed passover on the Florida beach line, and you know, like a good chunk of the people were like, "Yeah, America, freedom," and then you have the complainers. And I'm sure the complainers were the ones making the phone calls.

not possible to make everybody happy, I suppose. I've got some going on, but this is Kilo Oscar 4 Juliet Bravo Mike. Good to be with you. I'm 7-3. Good. Thanks for the chat there. Good luck with your Lowe's refrigerator installation. That'll, that'll definitely be fun to get some new appliances in the house. So I'll say 73. Enjoy your day. N2MBK. Clear.

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1: Well, did I interrupt the going on conversation?
0: Clear.
1: Doubled again. Did I interrupt the conversation?
0: I think you interrupt when he was trying to call me, Kilo India 7, or say Uniform Bravo, and I didn't quite understand him either time.

0: 5 RGC's listening. Halfway through my second cup of coffee this morning. So, looking for anybody who wants to visit. N5 RGC is listening. 3ITQ is listening. Hi, Terry. Good morning, Bob. I guess we could listen to one another, or one of us could talk while the other one listens, and vice versa. I mean, I'm pretty flexible today. I can do it however you want.
1: You always have a good comeback. Well, I'm on my second cup of coffee this morning, and I'm having an argument with AI that AI is saying I'm wrong, and I'm saying AI is wrong on a particular piece of programming that I'm trying to do. So we've been doing this back and forth for a good part of the morning so far, and I started probably around 4 a.m. doing this. So I don't know where it's going to lead. I guess we'll find out. Back to you.
0: Hours, I think one of you would be worn out.
1: You would think so. I'm not going to give it up, though. I don't know. I get stubborn. When I'm programming is my thing. I've done it for, I did it since I was 20 years old. And learned the programming. Dozens of languages on all kinds of machines from early on when you had to pull wires from one plug and put them in another plug, and you had these punch cards with the holes in them up to today. So I don't give up easily. I may get worn down by the machine. You never know. Back to you, Terry.
0: Of experience than AI does. So I'm sort of thinking that I want to put my money on you. I assume you're having this discussion with the master AI program. You know, supposedly the know-all, be-all program. But, nah, I put my money on you. Big is the betting pool, by the way. Hey, I'm going to send an email to K8UFM and question him to see if there is a setting in ASL3 that can be changed to give me a red light on the audio interface whenever I transmit. Because that's the only thing that I can think of. It shows you how long it takes me to, you know, I had to ruminate on it for a couple months. But I'm going to see if there's something in there that needs to be set differently to give me that transmit indication on the LED. I'll let you know what I find out. Since you and Joe both are getting the proper indications, it's obviously something on this end, and we know it's not the microphone.
1: That is strange, but I don't know. How do we know it's not the microphone, though? It could be a bug in your particular one, maybe. I don't know.
0: I take it up with AI, but I only have a couple lowly AI servants. I do not have AI wizard. And so, anyway, I'm just checking. Before I send him an email, I'll read all the documentation. But it sticks in my mind that there is a setting in there that does that, that controls the COS, I think. Anyway, it'll give me something to do when I get finished with all the other things I have to do today. And, you know, this thing of having a parallel top priorities is not getting me through the morning well, because I work on one for a little while and my mind goes, well, enough of this, let's move on. So I think my ADHD is affecting me, because I cannot

0: in my argument sometime between between 12 and 6. back to you.
1: I'll have to check back in with you either later today or tomorrow and whether you met or exceeded your timeline. Anyway, sir, nice talking to you this morning. I sent you an email about those links for LL and CC. So whenever you have time to just send me those, that'll be great. I want to go on ahead and install them and play with them again, since you know, the versions are greatly improved since the last time that I worked with those programs. So I'll say 7-3 from Austin. It's been a pleasure, as it always is. Thank you so much for coming back to my call. This is N5RTC, Terry in Austin, Texas, working on a cup of coffee. I'm clear on yours, and then I'll be listening for a little while. 7-3, Bob.
0: Thanks for the juice, Terry. And you're getting hoarse.

0: ICQ.
1: 10-5, Archie, from Whoopsie. Okay, Bob 4, Wallway.
0: On the side. Thank you again for a wonderful yourself. We're clear.
1: 4, India, Foxtrot, Radio. Mobile, South Carolina.
2: That was a treat. YYN and IFI doubled, sort of. So it was two of my favorite people, people I talk to all the time and really enjoy it. So I heard YYN first. So I'm going to come back to you. Good morning, sir. What are you up to this Monday morning?
1: Hey, TC, go ahead and pick up, IFI, because he's a subject to be gone. I'll be here all day. Go ahead and get him for right now. I've got to move this truck anyway, KQ4, while I'm in. Hey, good morning to you there, KQ4, IFI. Mr. Bill, you talk with Mr. Terry for a little bit.
2: And thank you for your courtesy, sir.
1: Okay. I had to go to the VA this morning. Had a couple of problems last week, and I had to talk. I just left the VA, and good morning. I hope everybody's doing well. And good morning. And hope everybody's doing well.

If I you doubled with me that time, I was just telling YYN how much I appreciated his courtesy by letting the two of us visit for a couple minutes this morning. I hope folks at the VA were able to take care of your issue, and at our age, we don't need anything going wrong with us. And we both got good medical care, and that's what really counts. So hopefully you're coming away with a smile on your face rather than a frown.

0: say about the VA is parking spaces. I tell you what, you go to the VA, and you're familiar with the VA. Where I go, if I have to go, VA parking situation.
1: Nice way to do things. That's just when you're going to the doctor and you don't feel good, or you've got something that needs looking at, it's nice to be in a situation where you don't have to worry about parking. So I'm really pleased to hear that VA's got something like that. First time I've ever heard of one of the clinics or hospitals or, whatever the medical facilities are that you go to. The first time I've ever heard that one of them had something like that. So I think that's great.
0: Not know about it till this morning, because the nurse said, "Whoa," and I said, "No."
1: Have a clinic here in Austin, other than knowing where it is, because I used to drive past it all the time. That's about all I know, but I know it's a clinic. Now, I can remember, and this is a long time ago, in the 60s, driving through Leavenworth, Kansas, which is about 25 miles, almost due south of my hometown of Atchison, Kansas. Leavenworth had a huge VA hospital, and I can only imagine, I didn't think about it at the time, all the parking that it required for, visitors and patients. I never thought about it, but I can see where one of those huge facilities would have a parking issue. I haven't driven past there in, 50-some years, but I suspect parking hasn't gotten any better.

0: You go to the one in Charleston, South Carolina, it's murder, but I did learn something today, so that's a good thing. I have a round in my back that I can.
1: Well, I was at Fort Benning, Fort Riley, Fort Sam Houston, and I am not a military retiree. I spent, I got to think about this, 1960, I spent 10 years on active duty and in the reserve, but 10 years was just about all I wanted. I enjoyed it, but I needed to do other things with my life. So I'm not a retiree, so obviously I'm not eligible for any of those, nor was I injured, so I'm not eligible for any of those benefits. I'm just glad, though, that that those benefits are available to folks who have served their country, because they had to sacrifice a lot more than I did. My 4 years of active duty, no, it was more than that. Well, anyway, it was a couple. My time on active duty and then the reserve, you know, I had it pretty

0: saying is true, but, however, in 10 years, in 4 years' service, I need you to check out the PAC. It's called PAC, the PAC thing, and you might be eligible. Please. Give it a shot. You know, it doesn't cost anything to check it out, but check it out. I had a nephew got hurt during basic training. This is like 90 days, and I told him to check out the PAC network,
1: up the reflector right now. Always nice to talk to you. Like I say, I hope you came out of your medical appointment this morning with the answers you wanted, or the answers you needed, let's put it that way. And yeah, just don't forget about that valet parking. This is N5RTC, Terry in Austin, Texas. I'm clear on yours, and then I'll be listening for a few minutes. N5RTC, 77, Bill. 77? Where'd I get that? 73. I guess that's just a more emphatic 73. Anyway, 73, Bill.
0: Update today. Please check that out. You can go to the VA site and ask them a question. I'll do all. They'll come back and say you might be eligible. Hey, Joe, I didn't mean to leave you out. Well, last. Have any money, I gave it all to you.

stopped and got him in. Echo 4, India Fox, India Mobile, South Carolina. Bravo, India, Lima, Lima. I'm in charge. We've crossed before, but I just want to know. We had a community hospital here, hospital chain. All the time, but in certain times of the day.

Tobias. Okay. Well, we corrected. I didn't think the clinic did that. I went to the clinic in Huntsville, Alabama. They have pretty good parking control. It just depends. But I'll keep that in mind. I have no idea. Today was the first time I ever heard of it. So, there you go. I learned something else. I don't need to learn it. I learned two things today. One, I want to So, what's your location? Long Island, New York. Okay, well, I'm from Northport, and I lived a mile away from the VA there. I've never been to the VA in Northport. I think maybe once I have, but, I'm from New York, and you can look at my QOZ page and find that out. That's where I'm from. Kilo is so far in your Fox 7, dear. You go back to Long Island.

0: basically to give any type hospital orders. Hospital system, and they have about 10 hospitals.
1: I did not know that, like I said. I don't give to somebody maybe while I was walking in my parking place. I said, well, around there for 45 minutes, looking for a parking place tomorrow. So anyway, I'm happy. He's always going for it. My name is Phil.

quite a while since I've talked to you. Thought about the DA, but I've only spent 6 years in service.

even though you've spent 6 years in there, you still might be eligible. And a lot of people don't know that, and a lot of people think they're not eligible. And you can still do that. Check out the PAC Network. It's called PAC Network. And check with the VA and just put your credentials online and see if you qualify. It's worth the effort, you know. A lot of people think just because they did 90 days, they don't qualify, but they do. So it's worth the effort. And don't ever think you're not qualified. Much respect. Again, I live I think 2 miles from Eaton's Neck, and used to

Something. I think it was either Huntsville, Alabama, or Sumter, South Carolina. I'm not sure which one. But there's a Coast Guard guy that was stationed on Eaton's Neck. I met him one time, and then I lost touch with him. I'm not sure. How have I talked to him on Jeff or UHF? But I thought that was amazing. Listening out in there, so one of these days I'll come back to Kilo Echo 4 India Foxtrot. Thank you for the call. I don't want to tie this up, but there's a lot of people out there listening. So, yeah, I'll see.

number. Try, don't go on the VA site and ask them if you're eligible. Doesn't cost anything to see if you're eligible. I think you might be. Kilo Echo 4 in here, Fox 7. A lot of things have changed with the VA and the military stuff. So there you go. Kilo Echo 4 in here, Fox 7. And you can thank me later. You never know. Kilo Echo 4 in here, Fox 7. Good day.

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0: Maybe you did to that IRLP note. You're breaking up pretty much. I heard the ADS, but that was about it.
1: Good job, Dick.
0: On that IRLP note so that you're understandable. You're broken.

0: Mr. Terry, in 5. Are you still around?
1: Fort YYN. Wonder if I remember the KQ4 part of it right. I know I got the YYN part. 75RTC. You're back, sir. Where are you running your load from and to today, and what you got on board?
0: Good to hear you. I hope you're starting on your third cup. Thank you for asking. Inquiring minds always want to know. I am picking up at Southwire in Carrollton, Georgia. I'm picking up some plastic pellets. Little tiny plastic pellets. Probably not much bigger than a BB or BB gun or something. But these are used. They're going to melt them down, combine them with some other material. This makes a plastic or rubber sheathing that they put on electrical wire. Over. And I'm going to Florence, Alabama with it. Over.
1: The interesting thing about the variety of loads that you carry are the diverse uses to which the products are put. Now, I'm assuming your inquiring mind always asks, hey, what? I don't understand these things. What are they used for? Because you carry interesting loads. And that's the reason I always ask you. You know, number one, I'm just interested. I like knowing what my friends are up to. But number two, you not only tell me what you're carrying, but you tell me what it's used for. So, you know, every time I talk to you, I think my IQ goes up. I'd like to say I add points to my IQ, but, you know, it's not that it's often high. But, you know, it's adding little decimal points of knowledge. So thank you for sharing all that.
0: Quite welcome. And I don't mind, because I do ask, because I want to make sure I'm hauling what I'm supposed to be hauling and not anything I should not be hauling. They also use this in manufacturing carpet. You think that sometimes the carpet's made out of cotton or silk, or if you get it, thing like that, you spend a lot of money. Usually carpet is made out of recycled PET bottles, they call it PET or whatever. They make the little fibers out of that. You'd be amazed at that. And some of the same material, I'm sure it's probably some of the same product. It goes to carpet factories. It goes to on your commercial buildings, your commercial baseboards and buildings and so forth, like the little trim around the wall, and sometimes even your the tile they put on the floor is made out of these little pellets. It really is. It's quite interesting. Now, Friday night, in the wee hours of roughly about 10:30, 11 o'clock, I delivered a little insulation from a company down in Americus, Georgia, that went up to Roper General Electric in Lafayette, Georgia. And they actually make ranges, stoves and so forth. They make all kinds of electric, propane, natural gas. About 3,400 people work up in that factory. In the middle of the woods, nowhere in the middle of the woods, it's south of Chattanooga. And that they have, if they didn't get this load of this like little pre-cut insulation, that this company buys insulation in bulk, then they pre-cut it and send it out. And they, if I didn't get it up there, they wouldn't have had the first shift this morning. They would have had to wait on the load to get up there, and they'd have sent everybody home this morning. So we we got it up there late Friday night. Back to you, sir.
1: Go. You kept people working. And that's a good thing. Well, it's nice talking to you. I need to give other folks a chance this morning. You, it's afternoon, but for me, it's still morning for about 45 minutes. Talk to you again. Check up with the latest in the loads you're hauling. And so I'll say 7-3. Until the next time. This is N5RTC, Terry, in Austin, Texas. I'm clear on yours, and then I'll be listening for a little while. Take care.
0: Mr. TC, you have a good afternoon, and, well, good morning and good afternoon. And good Lord willing, we'll talk again. Anyway, and thank you for considering me one of your friends. I heard the others say that. Hey, have a great day. This is KQ4YYN, and I'll be monitoring and getting loaded up over here.

0: 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T9XOK.
1: Okay, N5RTC. Hi, Pat. What's going on, sir?
0: Finally cooled down up here, and I want to thank you again for taking care of that picture yesterday. And that was very, very much appreciated. You know, it's really interesting. Bob, W3ICQ, he was listening. He sent me the same picture. He was taking, he took care of it too. And also a very, very Grandinelli. I don't even have his call. He sent me a picture too, so I'm really enthralled with all the this is why I like it here. This is the way ham radio used to be, and it's just so nice to be here.
1: Of course, we're glad to have you. And that's an interesting comment. Maybe we need a slogan like Coast Reflector, the last bastion of amateur radio. I don't know, that's kind of a hokey slogan, I guess, but based on what you just said, it's true. Whether it's hokey or not, so good. I'm glad those other two came through for you. And I think you're right. That's the reason I like spending my time on the ECR. I don't know that I've ever run into a friendly group of people.
0: I always kind of look for you on the, with the brew crew. I'm on with the brew crew every morning, and I guess that's probably a little too early for you, I guess, but that's always a real good bunch. And then we've got a net tonight too, so I'm looking forward to the net we have tonight. So just really enjoying it. K9XOK.
1: Depends on when I wake up, whether I get into the morning brew or not. It's a lot of fun, and I'm glad you enjoy it. And Scott does a great job. I listen to the night shift net. I could only listen to a half hour of it because I had a phone call from my son that I had to that I needed to help him out with something on, but it sounded like a good net, and I had fun Saturday night. First time ever that I listened to the trivia net, and I didn't listen all the way to the end. I listened for about 45 minutes and then decided I really need to think about going to bed. And, of course, it's worse for people on the East Coast because it was an hour later than it was here in Austin. But I thought it was great. I had a lot of fun listening to it. And, I don't know that I'll ever participate. But, I'm happy to sort of sit in the stands and watch the action or listen to the action.
0: get a lot of enjoyment out of just listening, too. And, believe it or not, I start my day at 3:30 every morning. And then I'm back down at 4. And from 4 till 6, our time here, when the Brew Crew comes on, I just kind of rest. And then I'm, you know, then I'm back up at 6, and the day goes on from there.
1: There was somebody in there with a comment. So, comment, go ahead.
2: Just saying good morning, Terry. I've been here listening to y'all, and I thought I'd holler at you and say good morning. KJ5TAG.
1: TAG, thank you. And good morning back at you. And to think, it's okay, I'll come right back to you. So don't go away. TAG, your call rings a bell, but I don't know, have we talked before? Because my old brain doesn't, up that call sign in my brain, and I can't remember that we ever visited. So help me out here.
2: The former call sign, KJ5,
1: There you go, Tracy. New call. Now that's not fair. Get a new call, and I'm guessing those are your initials. You get a new call, and then I have to reprogram all my synapses so that I can remember what you look like and your new call and all of our history, talking and seeing one another in the Zoom room. So, well, good. Thank you for hollering at me. I hope you're doing well, and I hope we have a chance to have a nice QSO, either on the air or in the Zoom room.
2: We can. We'll do that. I'll let you get back to your other conversation. I just wanted to, wave a hand and tell you hello.
1: Right, sir. Will you take care? And come on in the Zoom room. We can catch up, or at least, tell war stories and other lies. So, K9XOK, you still there?
0: We're still here, N5, CRT. I sure am. I want to say good morning to the other station, too. So, yeah, it's good to be here. I'm just going to listen for a while. Also, I want to say good morning to, I can't remember his call, but the truck driver out there. I always love listening to him, and he stays busy getting the truck loaded, unloaded, and everything. And, that's my nephew. He drives all over the place, too. He's come up here to see me a couple times. And even got a big ticket one time. He parked, said it was okay to park the rig there, and he parked the rig there and came out to see me in an Uber. And when he got back, boy, there was I think it was about a $500 fine. So anyway, with all that information, I'm going to listen out. Let's see. N5 CRT, K9XOK.
1: Okay, I think you're a little dyslexic. Care, I know who you're talking about. N5RTC. But that's okay. Those are my initials. If you want to put the C first, you can do C, RT, or something like that. The only problem is now I'm going to confuse myself having said that. Shame on me. Well, anyway, it's nice talking to you. Happy I could see that photo. And I'm going to kind of leave it open because YYN might want to come back and say hi to you if he's still listening. My name's okay. This is N5RTC, Terry, in Austin, Texas. I am clear on yours, and then I'll be listening for a little while. 3 from Central Texas.

0: You have to remember RT Charger, and then I'll keep it. I will keep it that way. All right, RT Charger, K9XOK. I'll be here.
1: Okay, I don't know why in the world that TC thought I'd still be listening. I am listening, I just wasn't paying attention though.

0: Real good. Yeah, I hear you out there all the time, too. And, you hear the story about my nephew. Trying to think who these guys are. SNS or SRS, something like that. They keep them busy all the time. So he's out there now, too. He's not a ham operator, but I talk to him every now and then on the phone.
1: Maybe you can talk him into being a ham operator. I'm trying to... I don't need an HF radio. I don't need an HF radio in here because I'm afraid I'd be stopping on the side of the road and making some contacts. Especially if I could ever get Japan or one of the countries on the Far East over there. They said, Joe, where's that load at? I said, hold on now, I'm making the QSO. I get it over there eventually, the Lord willing. So, you know, that really would not go good for me. So I just leave the HF radio out of the truck open.
0: It's kind of difficult on the tractor. I had a 99 GMC pickup truck, and on the back I had that fold-over Hustler mount with all the resonators. I had them tuned for 40 meters, 20 meters. I think I had 17 meters, and I talked all over the world on HF from the pickup truck. I had an ICOM 706 in the truck.
1: Yes, sir, but, you know, I'd be trying to talk, and I'd have to pull off the side of the road, and if I waited till I wasn't working and still had to spend the night in the truck for some unknown reason, I might not get much sleep because I would be trying to make some contacts. Home, I have an infed wire that's 15 feet off the ground. It's 15 feet horizontal off the ground. Goes through a little scrub tree and ties off to a fence post. And I did work, I get them from time to time, depending on how big a pileup is, if I want to sit there and just do my little tricks and go slightly off frequency or something. But I didn't have to do this the other night. I got Australia. He said I was at a 5.5. Of course, he come in pretty good where I'm at. And that's pretty good. Somebody.

0: and up in the upper peninsula of Michigan, and I tuned it with a Palstar tuner, a really good tuner, in 100 watts, and I made talk all over the world up there on 100 watts, and so, my favorite antenna was the NFED dipole. That really worked out well for me.
1: That's pretty cool right there. I've got a friend that lives up in Lewiston, up in Michigan up there, not too far from the UP, and they just have one of his friends, Doug, AD8DP, AD8DP, I believe is his call sign. He put up a 100-foot tower, I think. But it just, on Friday, they completed a 160-foot tower in the air over there. And they've got an antenna on top of that for UHF, local UHF. And I'm telling you what, now they got a good 50, 60-mile range during the summertime. And when the leaves drop off of the trees during the wintertime, I better even get out further than that over.
0: I found that it was like that up here on even on 800 megs. When the leaves fell, and I was out in the vehicle I was driving on 800 megs, it made a big difference, even, you know, getting back to the repeater. But, it's really interesting. I like it right here. I'm limited to what I have on HF here, and it's got 2 meters, 440, 220, and I don't know. I kind of like it right here. This is especially nice.
1: Glad we got to talk. Excuse me. I'm glad we got to talk today. My name's Joe. I go by Joe over here. Usually I say I'm Joe in Georgia or sometimes, but I've got to go to Alabama, so it looks like I have to go in the morning to get loaded for that now. But I forgot your call sign just that quick bit, but I'm going to let you go let other people talk with you. It's 12:36 Eastern time, and I know people are ready to talk because they've got the food, they've eaten lunch, and they're ready to start talking. But hopefully we can get to talk to you again later. This is KQ4 while we're in, and I'll say I'll talk to you after your final there, sir.
0: Well, it's been a pleasure to take you in, KQ4YYN 73 from K9XOK. Real easy call, Joe. It's K9XOK, and the name is Pat, Papa Alpha Tango. Talk to you real soon, Joe. Be safe. I'm clear.
1: Thank you, XOK. I'll remember that one for sure. K9, I can remember that because we have two of them at home, a Husky and a Schnauzer. The Husky is a girl. Her name is Coda, K-O-D-A. She doesn't just normal bark like a regular dog. She goes, whoop, whoop. I'm not telling you a story. Yeah, she's a pretty husky. Anyway, have a great day, sir. This is YYN, or YN, or how you want to call me. And we'll talk to you later.

0: 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I am currently mobile. Anyone when I listened in the past 5 minutes, so I will say that I am mobile. If anyone would like some QSO points for their quest, I will be around to facilitate that. G4WHO mobile.
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0: Joe, how you doing?
1: I'm good, sir. Give me just one second, please.

0: WHO, KQ4, Wawa, and back with you, sir.
1: Here, Joe. You stopping in to get a little fuel right now? I'm with you.
0: Roger. I just had to weigh out at this scale right here. I had to back up a little bit. And had to get out and get to the little window and sign the signature pad. So let me tell you, I think it would be easy, but no, it's not easy. Sometimes it's not easy.

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That you could just roll up and wave a little badge or something, ticket, and it would just put you in the system. Could see them unloading trucks, and I'd have to give them guys tickets. So I know what you're saying.

Achilles, they're going to make your electrical wire sheathing outside plastic parts. That's what they're doing.

0: guy on a motorcycle was a little loud there, but doing all right. No. Going to go get a capacitor for air conditioning.
1: Worked on the air conditioner over the weekend to get it going.
0: Not me, but that's what I'm doing now, I guess.
1: I sure hope it goes smoothly for you, sir. I really do. So that's not fun. Not in this heat. I was reading this morning, getting ready for work, about people without air conditioning, and or the air conditioning went out, and out in Phoenix they actually have a I forget what they call his name, but actually a heat guy, heat and air conditioning guy, in the administration out there to make sure that these programs get funded, people get the help that they need.

0: dangerous. Yeah, luckily this is a townhouse we don't live in, so... Yeah, it's not a big thing. Not real pressing. We're up here doing some maintenance and need to take care of that because my wife's going to get... supposed to get a rentee, I guess. Not that we're landlords. Somebody she worked with, I guess. Kind of deal. So, need air conditioner, that's for sure. I don't know when she's supposed to be here, but... No. I'm hoping they got it. I hope this air conditioner ain't but 6 years old. It shouldn't give up the ghost yet, but... It's a heat pump, so it's running, I guess, all year. At home, we got a furnace and an air conditioner. I don't have a heat pump. But this thing is a heat pump, so I guess it pulls double duty.
1: Now, I was reading, when I used to help my uncle build homes and so forth, some people would want a heat pump in there, and they're good till it gets so cold, and then they're not as good anymore. They say they're only efficient till it gets to a certain temperature below, I don't know how cold, but that's after that, you might as well just find you another heating source.
0: YYN, this is KG4WHO Mobile. Yeah, they're good to about 50. So if you're in your house and you're a little cold, they're good for that, but the way I think of it is that's a lot of electricity you're eating up to heat space. Really no different than, really no different than baseboard heating. Except, blows it through the house a little bit.
1: You know, here in the South, you know, I have encountered people that say, why is the ceiling so high in these older homes? Well, the ceilings were, I mean, you might know this, but for people that don't know it, the ceilings were so high in the older homes to take the heat up away from where you would sit at to make it maybe a little bit more bearable, because in the summertime in Georgia and Alabama, probably was in the Mississippi and Texas and so forth, it rises. If you have a low ceiling, that heat is trapped right in there. High ceiling, it gets a little bit higher up away from you, even though it's still uncomfortable. Keith, I know other people want to get a point, so I appreciate you hearing my call out there. And this is KQ4YY.
0: Channel 73, Joe. Be safe mobile in there. Hope you get home safe. Have a good day. Always a pleasure, my friend. This is KG4WHO Mobile, and I'll be around for a little bit more.

0: what happened, but this is KQ4 while we're in. I'll let you go right there. It's something about my other radio. I don't know. Lost signal or something. But have a good day, sir. Thank you for coming back and picking me up so I can get a point. You have a great day. This is KQ4 while we're in.
1: And 7-3 for now, Joe. Good talking to you. KG4WHO Mobile, Coaston.

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Got a few minutes so I can make a few contacts if anyone's around. 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

KR4, KRR. Good afternoon. Please forgive me as I don't recount the name, but I know we had talked. I recall I was your first contact on here, so I do remember that. I want to say your name is Mike, but I'm sure I'm wrong.

I remember now. Actually, I'm leaving Hagerstown, Maryland. I had to get a capacitor for an air conditioner system. So I was in Martinsburg, West Virginia, and the closest capacitor that they had was Hagerstown. So now I'm heading back to Martinsburg to throw it in. Hopefully it works.

Yeah, that's right here. Yeah, I mean, I'm trying. Gotta stretch that brain matter where I can. But, yes, sir. I got to 100 pretty quick, and then they gave me a rubber stamp of success and said, try it out yourself, young man. So here we are. All rubber stamped and sheriff deputized with my gold sticker. Rolling through Hagerstown. About 2 miles left in this state, and I've got about 10 minutes left in the car there. They took away our Long John Silvers in Winchester. Not a lot of people like Long John Silvers, but once in a while, I get a little hankering for some fish.

Well, I can verify you know the area. That's for sure. Appendice is on the right-hand side if you were going towards Berryville. Long John Silver's was on the left-hand side. So if we're coming into town, it was on the right-hand side. So you know. And Captain D's would have been on the left-hand side. There's a restaurant I really miss. Captain D's. My dad used to teach night school at the community college and plumbing trade school. And he wasn't much of a kitchen man. So we spent a lot of evenings going to Captain D's on nights he had to teach night school. He'd get the paper and clip out the coupons. Getting a little choked up now thinking about it. Miss them a lot. Miss them both a lot, Dad and Captain D's.

Yeah, Harry, I like the Chopping D's. That was a good restaurant. Yeah, they took ours out and turned it into a Five Guys. Five Guys now. But I'm just sitting here cruising down 81, minding the big trucks. These folks are going to go real slow. I don't know why when the speed limit's 70, but anyway. I'm at exit 23, going to exit 16. So I got about six exits to go. Eight. Going to stop at the Long John Silver's if they're open. I tried to stop in there one time, and the lady's like, "We're closed." But she was sitting outside on the curb, so I guess she didn't have a key to get in. I don't know what their deal was that day. But I'll give them a shot today.

0: while.
1: Yeah, his name's Tim. So, you probably knew him. Or at least knew him and didn't know him.

0: tuned in okay.
1: Yeah, sounds like it, KG4WHO. Now, stand by, one there. Mr. Tune In.
0: Awesome, I appreciate that last calling station. Just ST-70DR situated with my off bar, making sure that I got everything in right. I'm outside talking, so if you hear a little background, that's what it is. I appreciate it. Once again, come back at me. This is November 5, Alpha Bravo November.

Well, you'll figure it out. It's a fun program. Like I said, I got to 100 and then they flipped me. So I'm still a quester, and I try to make contacts from that side. Though it's now a few. Oh, I can't handing out the points. You get some points, and you get some points. Everybody gets some points. Yeah. Anyway. But I'm glad you came back to me, Harry. And I hope y'all are doing all right down there in Ashland. Like I said, I got about two exits left, and then I'll be heading to the fish place.

I'm not too abreast on the weather report for our area. Got a little sprinkles on the windshield right now. Not real sure why. Poop. I got off the wrong exit. Man, if that ain't serendipitous. Oh, well. That's the muscle memory right there. That's the muscle memory. That's all right. I can get turned around pretty quick. I went to go get on the eastern exit, and I got off at the western exit. But it ain't too terrible. Luckily, it's right here.

probably not a bad idea. You know, when you got a one-track mind and it derails, sometimes that can be a little difficult. But Harry, good talk to you. Like I said, get your logbook filled out. I'll authorize your point. And who knows, maybe it'll be the one that gives you a certificate. 7-3 for now. I'll catch you soon. KG4WHO Mobile.

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better than yesterday. It's a little bit low still, but much better, I would say. Probably 50% better. So I hear you. How's everything going there? How's the weather in Pennsylvania?

great. It's, I think, about 81 degrees here, much warmer than yesterday, but I'm fine with it not being in the 90s. Back to you.

that. Rain tomorrow, cooler later in the week. I'm not sure. I think we're getting some rain as well. We're probably getting it from you. Good connecting with you on East Coast Reflector. And this is WNAST, and I'll be cool.

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0: Dookie to the way, Whiskey Papa 3, Oscar Yankee.
1: Station, this is Kilo Echo 4, India Foxtrot, India Mobile.
0: Good afternoon, Kilo Echo 4. And copy the rest there, my friend. The mobile. The name is Diego, D-I, Delta India Echo Golf Oscar, here in the center of the island of Puerto Rico, little town called Morovis. Just trying out the radio, my friend.
1: That's okay. Glad to meet you.

0: Roger there, Bill. Mobile there in South Carolina. The name is Diego, like San Diego. Bill, like San Diego. Oh, good to meet you. Glad that everything is good there in South Carolina. Everything good in here on the island. Very hot. And today, very hot, sunny and hot. Hoping for some rain here on the island. And back to you, Bill. Whiskey, Papa 3, Oscar Yankee.
1: My grandson was on the island Sunday on a cruise ship.

0: Chicago. Well, I'm from New York, and I live in South Carolina, where the taxes are a little cheaper. I hope in Puerto Rico the taxes are a little cheaper there for you.
1: Yeah, Roger, Roger. No, we don't pay taxes here, Bill. As long as you live here, you don't have to pay taxes on your home. Or, yeah, you pay taxes when you go to the store, you know, like store tax. But we don't pay taxes. And yeah, New York. Well, you know, just you know, we got good pizza in Chicago, right, Bill?
0: Never been to Chicago, so I don't know what to talk about Chicago. The only thing is, I met a woman there many, many years ago when I was in the military. I almost married her, but she changed to another. You're enjoying your retirement in Puerto Rico.
1: Okay, well, nice making this contact with you, and I know you're mobile there, and don't want to hold you up too much. I didn't copy your call sign completely. I know it's Kilo Echo 4, I didn't copy the last there. But take care, my friend, and hopefully we'll talk again. I just wanted to check the radio, see how it's coming out, from here, from the center of the island. And so, 73, and what's the player final there, Bill? Whiskey Papa 3, Oscar Yankee, WP3OY, in the center of Puerto Rico.
0: Diego, very good. The call sign is Kilo Echo 4, Foxtrot, India. Hello, Echo 4, India, Foxtrot, India. Great week. We'll talk to you real soon again. I am Kilo Echo 4, India, Foxtrot, India. Good day.
1: Roger there, Bill. Take care. Got it, Kilo Echo 4, India, Fox, India. Take care, 73, WP3 away.

trying to call me. I'm not sure. You're very low into the machine. My name is Bill, and I am Killer Uncle for India, Foxtrot India, and very low into the East Coast Reflector.

0: Hey, good afternoon. All my friends, I just called Sander KD, Kilo Delta 7. It's Whiskey Papa Treasca Yankee here in the center of Puerto Rico. And back to you, man.
1: Diego, this is Scott. And the call sign phonetically is Kilo Delta 7, Yankee X-ray Echo. Scott, at Fresno 9 in Modesto, California. I had a question.

looking to move to Puerto Rico 2 years ago. What it would take to transfer my license there. Is this the United States territory? I wasn't sure how that works. Just curious about that. Nice to talk to you, Diego. I didn't have much else. I just hope you have a great day. And it was a nice place to live. But I almost moved there.

your radio's got, yeah, no, I don't think you have a problem with your call saying if you want to change it, you want to keep it, no big thing here. A lot of Americans that live here, Scott, and

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Everything's in English. I mean, the stores and stuff, they can get around talking English. Everybody speaks English. Well, thank you very much.

0: got a little warm one here today. Truck says it's 100 degrees. Not a good thing. I would rather be around 70.
1: Yes, but I don't think either one of us is going to be seeing those temperatures until October.
0: 8 degrees. That would be perfect.

0: correct. It's, we share.
1: Very true. And from what I understand, I was listening to NOAA on my handheld last night. We've got a tropical storm coming up on the moving eastward on the west side of the peninsula, headed for Tampa. And they're watching that right now to see if it's going to become a hurricane.
0: Similar weather. And more lightning strikes than we do over there. A couple of days ago, they were thinking that was going to come our way. I don't know what it's going to do. I haven't watched the news this

0: 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My wife keeps hitting me. So, 73 is Judah. KR4IEG.
1: Well, should we call the police?

reflector. The ECR is unlike anywhere else. We're a family. We're a family that takes care of each other. That's why we have our ass in Elmer Knight in the ECR Zoom Room. It's a laid-back gathering of hams of all abilities who come to help each other out. That's the first and third Thursday of each month at 8 p.m. You can get to the Zoom Room by going to bit.ly/ECRDaily or on the ECR website at eastcoastreflect.com. 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

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KI4EKI on high knob. Barry, you around?

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For MKS.